0: στον 6,2.
1: Let's get the party started. See you at the bar, you was hardly talking. That's when I knew that your heart was scarring. Friends to lovers need a part to star in. Like, wait, babe, let

0: Καλοκαίρι με περισσότερη ενέργεια, περισσότερη μουσική. 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
1: Let's get the party started. See you at the bar, you was hardly talking. That's when I knew that your heart was scarring. Friends to lovers need a part to star in. Like, wait, babe, let me

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1: It was like the drug was my friend, and it's such a terrible way to fill that void, because it just adds to the void, really, because it's not real. My point is this. I sort of f***ing woke up one day and was like, you're an ass. If you were a real f***ing artist, you'd be focused on your music. 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
1: Someone told me the song was doing well on the chart. I don't keep up with a lot of that stuff, you know, just sort of myself. So, like, Dracula was always meant to be, like, in fact, that was one of the ones that I'd sort of, like, you know, I chopped it up and worked on it a lot to get it. I just make the music the way that I want to do it and just hope that it has the life that it deserves. I was in

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0: your house. And Black Coffee is my good friend, and I love what he's doing. It was just like, okay, we feel like the world needs something different, and we feel like everyone is playing the same. And all the DJs that are underground, so to me, underground means a little bit alternative, like different. They're all playing the same music, whether it's tech house or minimal house, whatever you want to call it, Afro house or melodic techno. It's like there was no other option. So we're like, what can we do to have fun, to get excited when we DJ?
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2: So

Madrigo 106,2. Let's get the party started. See you at the bar, you was hardly talking. That's when I knew that your heart was scarring. Friends to lovers need a part to star in. Like, wait, babe, let me

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1: 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That's when I knew that your heart was scarring. Friends to lovers need a part to star in. 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

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Let's get the party started. See you at the bar, you was hardly talking. That's when I knew that your heart was scarring. Friends to lovers need a part to star in. Like, wait, babe, let me